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1: Spent 24 hours, could have bought me flowers. 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
1: Радио Зефир. Take a breath, slow it down a bit, be with me. And hold me close to your heart so I can hear every beat.

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